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Beautiful Things, Megan Maroney, Chris Matthews. Wednesday. All right. New Kenny Chesney's coming up. Happy to play Remember Me That Way. It's going to be after Tim McGraw.

0: New Country, Kenny Chesney, Remember Me That Way, Chris Matthews. Happy to be hanging with you halfway through the work week now. And getting, let's see, good news into your world. Lisa is from Rhode Island, and she donated one of her kidneys to her husband, Giovanni. Doctors found out that she was a match, and she could give Giovanni one of her kidneys. He was diagnosed with chronic kidney disease in 2025. The couple spent months searching for a living donor. The transplant, once realized Lisa was eligible, the transplant took place just days before their 20th wedding anniversary. And during Giovanni's recovery, the couple renewed their vows at the hospital with their daughters present, hospital staff getting them a meal and a cake for the occasion. Giovanni said the experience brought the family even closer. Very grateful for that kidney, and I'm grateful that his name is Giovanni, because that's very fun to say.
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1: On Thursday, the high 62. Partly sunny for Friday, pleasant high 65. Good weather for Friday Night Football. First alert for warm weather this weekend. Near record highs possible Saturday. Sunshine, breezy, 78 for a high. Partly cloudy on Sunday with a high of 76. 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

0: Painted You Pretty, Heats Hudson Westbrook. I'm Chris Matthews. End of Wednesday, and happy to be hanging with you. Wagon Wheel, Darius Rucker with Lady A on the way, and Lainey Wilson only needs a couple of things, her phone, her keys, her wallet, and something else. Let's see. It's coming up.
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0: keys, wallet, and you. That's all Lainey Wilson needs. I'm Chris Matthews. Happy to be wrapping things up on a Wednesday on a train back to Boston. That's where we're going to be jumping the gun with Stella Lefty next.
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2: 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I just kind of run around hunting. We're actually in the middle of another song, and I started playing that melody just kind of out of nowhere, and I stopped both of them, and I said, this melody, I don't know where this just came from, but we got to chase it. Whenever that just kind of fell out of my brain and chased that whole idea, and turned out to be a great song on the record.

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Loving Life Again, Ella Langley, Chris Matthews, Robert Green is coming up, and a little tribute. Little drinking song, tributing the Big Dog Daddy Tubby Keep Himself Think As You Drunk up next.

0: Think as you drunk. There's Riley Green. I'm Chris Matthews. Carrying on with Kenny Chesney here in just a minute. Good news story, I guess, if you're this gambler at the very least, who won $239,000 at a casino in Lincoln, California. The jackpot was won after placing one penny in the Planet Moolah slot machine. This is the Thunder Valley Casino. With fall and the holidays just around the corner, the casino says the incredible jackpot gave their lucky guest an extra reason to celebrate. Yeah, one penny equaling $239,000. I don't even keep a penny. I couldn't even pay the penny slots with one penny. I didn't know that was something that you could do. I'm throwing 20 bucks in there and winning zero.
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10: Mainly clear for tonight, the low falls to 42. Sunshine with a few clouds on Thursday, the high 62. Partly sunny for Friday, pleasant, high 65. Good weather for Friday night football. First alert for warm weather this weekend. Near record highs possible Saturday. Sunshine, breezy, 78 for a high. Partly cloudy on Sunday with a high of 76. From the WSAW News Channel 7 studio, I'm First Alert Meteorologist Jeremy Tabin.

Worth your while there. Yeah, Russell Dickerson. Chris Matthews, happy to be finishing things up. It'll be worth your while to stick around if you want some Morgan Wallen on the way and a little bit of a throwback from Lone Star, channeling a song that was popular in the late 90s. No, I'm sorry, the early 90s. When did Walking in Memphis come out? I don't know. Lone Star's up next.

0: Morgan Wallen there. We needed some Morgan Wallen. Now life is good. It's Chris Matthews, happy to be finishing things up here on Wednesday. Two of the best work week days to go, like Thursday, Friday. Just bring them on, man. I'm ready. But now that Wednesday's in the books, I am absolutely ready to play you some Zach Top as well and a little bit of a throwback. Keith Urban? Let's do that next.
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0: It's true. We do like to take the high road. However, we still got some friends in low places. 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

0: Corey Kent with some empty words. It's Chris Matthews rolling through some good words, some good news, and a good news story about a Georgia widow. She refuses to miss out on anything, and so she held her own funeral this past weekend. Invited all the friends and family, scores of guests showed up. They paid respect to a cardboard cutout. Shelby is her name, and so they paid tribute to cardboard Shelby. She came up with the idea after laying her husband to rest in March, had a cake that read FOMO funeral, and just wanted to hear everyone say nice things about her, and I don't blame her one bit.
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8: As we head into the overnight, temperature is expected to drop into the upper 30s and the low 40s. We'll see mostly clear skies. That will, of course, translate to mostly sunny skies by early Thursday. Temperatures on Thursday expected to be seasonable, but cooler than what we saw for Wednesday. Those highs expected in the low 60s. From the WSAW News Channel 7 studio, I'm First Alert meteorologist Emily Mers.

from Breaking Hearts on a Friday night. She's a Friday night heartbreaker. Here is a game player. Better do yourself a favor. The Setting Things Right on a Sunday.

I got better since you got gone. You got Morgan Wallen there. 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

0: If you need someone, say so. There's Dan and Shay. Chris Matthews. Co Wetzel is teaming up with the hardest working woman in country music right now, Ella Langley. Man, she's everywhere. And she's joining Co in a new song called Jaded. Got that after Dylan Scott, which is next.
1: Here's the deal. 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
1: Hey, y'all, this is Brantley Gilbert, and this is my new song, Good Damn. Good Damn is a song I wrote with my good friends Brock Berry Hill, Taylor Phillips, and a fella you might know by the name of Hardy. And it's a song about shooting a shot. Long story short, hope y'all dig it.

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chin in a pinch, man. 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

0: Regarding the case of country music versus any other music on the radio, we, the judge and jury, find that those other stations are guilty of not playing good music. 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

0: get to drinking and get to thinking and get to stinking and all that. Hey, it's Chris Matthews. What's up? Zach John King there. Chris Matthews. Did I say that? Yes, I did. Well, I won't tell you my name anymore, but I will tell you that the Fresh Prince of Bel-Air's mansion is for sale. It's a 25% discount, by the way, in L.A. The property's exterior, like the front of the house, instantly recognizable. Oh, that's Fresh Prince's house. It's got an asking price of $22.95 million. If it's not sold, it's going to be torn down. It's a six-bedroom house. It was also like The Shards, an FX Hulu series, filmed there as well. So if you want to live where the Fresh Prince lived, not really. I don't think they actually lived there. But if you want to live in a place that looks like where the Fresh Prince lived, only going to cost you $23 million.
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10: As we head into the overnight, temperature is expected to drop into the upper 30s and the low 40s. We'll see mostly clear skies. That will, of course, translate to mostly sunny skies by early Thursday. Temperatures on Thursday expected to be seasonable, but cooler than what we saw for Wednesday. Those highs expected in the low 60s. From the WSAW News Channel 7 studio, I'm First Alert meteorologist Emily Mers.

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0: Kid Myself, John Morgan. Well, sitting at the top of the country charts on now, and it's Chris Matthews. Live Like You Were Dying, Tim McGraw, with some Luke Holmes on the way.
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10: As we head into the overnight, temperature is expected to drop into the upper 30s and the low 40s. We'll see mostly clear skies. That will, of course, translate to mostly sunny skies by early Thursday. Temperatures on Thursday expected to be seasonable, but cooler than what we saw for Wednesday. Those highs expected in the low 60s. From the WSAW News Channel 7 studio, I'm First Alert meteorologist Emily Mers.

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From time to time, we like to put a little church on the radio for you. 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

This is a test message from the emergency alert system originating from the State of Wisconsin Emergency Operations Center. If this had been an actual emergency, you would have been given official information, news, or instructions. This test is now concluded.

0: are breaking hearts on a Friday night. She's a Friday night heartbreaker. Here is a game player. Better do yourself a favor. The setting things right on a Sunday.
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That's John Morgan with Kid Myself. I'm Rich Krieger. Coming up, the CMAs have put together a tribute special for Dolly Parton, and I'll give you some details on that. Here's Luke Combs.

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1: That's John Party with Boots Off. Before that, Luke Combs, I'm Rich Krieger. And the Country Music Association announced an upcoming 2-hour tribute special in honor of Dolly Parton. It's called I Will Always Love You, A Celebration of Dolly. And boy, there's going to be some great performances. Ashley McBride, Brad Paisley, Kelsey Ballerini, Darius Rucker, Ella Langley, just to name a few. Now, Amy Grant and Kimberly Williams Paisley will also appear as special guests, and it's going to air live from Belmont University in Nashville. This is going to be Wednesday, the 21st, on ABC and Disney+. Coming up, Morgan Wallen, also Luke Bryan.
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10: As we head into the overnight, temperature is expected to drop into the upper 30s and the low 40s. We'll see mostly clear skies. That will, of course, translate to mostly sunny skies by early Thursday. Temperatures on Thursday expected to be seasonable, but cooler than what we saw for Wednesday. Those highs expected in the low 60s. From the WSAW News Channel 7 studio, I'm First Alert meteorologist Emily Mers.

That's Luke Bryan with Country Song Came On. Morgan Wallen right before that. I'm Rich Krieger. Coming up, which group of people consistently votes in elections? Also, Hudson Westbrook.

0: That's Hudson Westbrook painted you pretty. I'm Rich Krieger. And which group of people consistently vote in elections? Smart ones. Education is the single strongest predictor of whether someone will vote. About 80% of people with college degrees vote, compared to just 53% of people whose education stopped at high school graduation. Coming up, Justin Moore.
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0: That's Lainey Wilson. I'm Rich Krieger. 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

That's Lauren Elena with All My Exes. Chase Matthew on that one as well. I'm Rich Krieger. Coming up, country singer Caitlin Butt says Lainey Wilson never stops working. Here's Jake Owen.

0: That's Raleigh Green, Think As You Drunk. Jake Owen before that. I'm Rich Krieger. And Caitlin Butts recently toured with Lainey Wilson and says Lainey never stops working. She said, I mean, we're by the pool and she's taking a Zoom call, doing interviews with the media by the pool. We're going to dinner. And as we're waiting for the food to come out, Lainey says, well, we got 20 minutes to spare. And then I'm watching her do a photo shoot for her hat company. She added that she thinks Lainey has this energy because she loves what she does. Coming up, Ella Langley.
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4: As we head into the overnight, temperature is expected to drop into the upper 30s and the low 40s. We'll see mostly clear skies. That will, of course, translate to mostly sunny skies by early Thursday. Temperatures on Thursday expected to be seasonable, but cooler than what we saw for Wednesday. Those highs expected in the low 60s. From the WSAW News Channel 7 studio, I'm First Alert meteorologist Emily Mers.

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0: the case of country music versus any other music on the radio. We, the judge and jury, find that those other stations are guilty of not playing good music. 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

That's Graylin James. The song is Water at a Wedding. I'm Rich Krieger. Coming up, if you're not a morning person, you're not alone. Also, we'll hear from Luke Bryan.

0: It's Luke Bryan Country, and she knows that I'm Rich Krieger. And if you dread waking up in the mornings, you're not alone. A survey of 2,000 Americans find that 1 in 7 say they are not a morning person. Tyler Hubbard, Zach Topp, coming up.
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That's Zach Top, South of Sanity. Tyler Hubbard before that. I'm Rich Krieger. And stick around. Another hour's worth of great country music on the way. We'll kick it off next with Max McNown.

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That's Dylan Scott, What He'll Never Have. I'm Rich Krieger. Coming up, Tucker Wetmore out there dodging fans' questions about dating Ella Langley. Here's Carly Pierce.

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0: That's Jason Aldean with Anytime Soon. Before that, Carly Pearce, I Hope You're Happy Now. I'm Rich Krieger. And it wasn't all that long ago that Carly Pearce was dodging questions about her personal life. Now it's Tucker Wetmore, as he was asked by a fan during a question and answer session if he and Elle Langley are a thing. He stared at the woman for a second and then looked away and said, "Next question," and dodged answering it altogether. A few weeks ago, there was a report that they are dating after they were seen leaving the Ryman Auditorium together in Nashville. Coming up, Stella Lefty.
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8: As we head into the overnight, temperature is expected to drop into the upper 30s and the low 40s. We'll see mostly clear skies. That will, of course, translate to mostly sunny skies by early Thursday. Temperatures on Thursday expected to be seasonable, but cooler than what we saw for Wednesday. Those highs expected in the low 60s. From the WSAW News Channel 7 studio, I'm First Alert meteorologist Emily Mers.

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0: Say so. That's Dan and Shay with Say So. I'm Rich Krieger, and studies reveal the two phases of life when parents are the happiest. Of the thousands of people who took this poll, most were happiest during infancy and then when their children became adults and no longer lived at home. There's a large dip in satisfaction between those two times. Parental happiness is at its lowest during the middle school years. Coming up, Luke Combs.
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0: 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I'm Rich Krieger. Ella Langley coming up next.
1: It's Cole Swindell. This is my brand new song, Girl Dad. My new single, Girl Dad, is very special to me for many reasons. You know, becoming a father, but also missing my own father. I think that's where the idea came from. You see the title, and I don't think you know what the song's about, but for me, it's just, you know, going back to visit my dad at his grave and updating him on my life and all the great things that have happened. And I wish, you know, he was here to see him. I know he can, but I wish I could see him.

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That's John Morgan with Kid Myself. I'm Rich Krieger. Coming up, families have started moving into the Eric Church-funded Hurricane Helene relief community. Right now, it's Tim McGraw.

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0: That's Zach John King. The song is Get to Drink and Tim McGraw. Before that, I'm Rich Krieger. Happy anniversary to Tim and Faith as they just celebrated 30 years. Eric Church and his foundation, Chief Cares, have been building a community called Blue Haven in North Carolina to support those who lost everything from Hurricane Helene 2 years ago. Eric shared an update that the first 12 families have officially moved in. 26 more families are set to join over the next few months. A woman who moved in said, quote, I prayed for a shack and God gave me a mansion. Coming up, Megan Maroney.
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9: As we head into the overnight, temperature is expected to drop into the upper 30s and the low 40s. We'll see mostly clear skies. That will, of course, translate to mostly sunny skies by early Thursday. Temperatures on Thursday expected to be seasonable, but cooler than what we saw for Wednesday. Those highs expected in the low 60s. From the WSAW News Channel 7 studio, I'm First Alert meteorologist Emily Mers.

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1: 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I just might know something you can eat that could help. 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Also, Morgan Wallen.

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0: 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I'm Rich Krieger. Coming up, more great country music. We'll kick it off with Bailey Zimmerman.
1: 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This is Gavin Adcock. Here's my new song, Wannabe. Turn it up.

0: time to time, we'd like to put a little church on the radio for you. And you can thank God for that.
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That's Jordan Davis. Turn this truck around. I'm Rich Krieger. Coming up, Shania Twain releasing new music and a new narration. Here's Sam Hunt.

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0: That's Megan Maroney with Medicine. Sam Hunt, Take Your Time. Right before that, I'm Rich Krieger. And Shania is releasing an extended edition of her latest album, Little Miss Twain, this coming Friday. It will have six new songs on it. She also narrated her 2011 memoir, From This Moment On, which is out now. Shania said, quote, returning to my story after all these years gave me a chance to reflect on the journey from where I am today. She said, I hope listening feels personal, kind of like we're sitting down together and I'm telling you my story myself. On the way, Luke Combs, also Cody Johnson.
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7: As we head into the overnight, temperature is expected to drop into the upper 30s and the low 40s. We'll see mostly clear skies. That will, of course, translate to mostly sunny skies by early Thursday. Temperatures on Thursday expected to be seasonable, but cooler than what we saw for Wednesday. Those highs expected in the low 60s. From the WSAW News Channel 7 studio, I'm First Alert meteorologist Emily Mers.

That's Cody Johnson, Till You Can't. Luke Combs, Be By You, right before that. I'm Rich Krieger. Coming up, living paycheck to paycheck. Also, Co-Wetzel with Ella Langley.

0: That's Coat Wetzel along with Ella Langley, Jaded. I'm Rich Krieger. And when you hear someone is living paycheck to paycheck, usually you picture someone who doesn't make a lot of money. That stereotype is not true. A report found that 40% of people earning more than $500,000 a year were still living paycheck to paycheck. Coming up, Jason Aldean.
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0: That's Riley Green. Think as you drunk. Before that, Jason Aldean. I'm Rich Krieger. Another hour's worth of great country music. On the way next, we'll kick it off with Lauren Elena.
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0: Luke Combs needs to rethink some things. I've got three things you need to know since the last time we were together. Riley Green's 29 date, That's Just Me tour kicks off next April, and he's announced he's donating $2 from every ticket to the Buford Bonds charity. So I looked it up. That's his two granddads, Buford Green and Lyndon Bonds, to honor their service in the armed forces. Number two, Texas police arrested a 60-year-old man who drove his car through the Kroger grocery store because he had to use the bathroom. And Tucker Wetmore dodged a fan's question about dating Ella Langley. He sang a line from Lee Bryce Rumor. I'm like, are you kidding me, Tucker? You're dating Ella Langley? Shouted from the rooftops, my man.
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0: 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Here's the WSAW First Alert forecast.
1: As we head into the overnight, temperature is expected to drop into the upper 30s and the low 40s. We'll see mostly clear skies. That will, of course, translate to mostly sunny skies by early Thursday. Temperatures on Thursday expected to be seasonable, but cooler than what we saw for Wednesday. Those highs expected in the low 60s. From the WSAW News Channel 7 studio, I'm First Alert meteorologist Emily Mers.

0: from the pouring rain.
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0: Boston from Stella Lefty. It's Steve Harmon. Let's get to know Stella. You ready for a few questions?
1: Yes. Okay, I love this.
0: Your dad introduced you to country music growing up by listening in his truck.
1: No. No, but he did introduce me, but not in a truck.
0: The EP is This Heaven from the Field of Dreams and...
2: No, it's Iowa.
1: Yes, yes, yes. It's my favorite movie.
0: And there you go. How'd I do?
1: Amazing.
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0: John Morgan and his friends like that. Mostly singing a little bit about how he writes all the hit songs for Jason Aldean. And with friends like that, he's going to do okay.
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1: ABC News, I'm Sherry Preston. America bookended by hurricanes. ABC's Sophie Flay says the first hurricane of the Atlantic season is headed for landfall along the Gulf Coast tomorrow night.
2: Isaias is the first hurricane of the Atlantic season, tying a 121-year-old record for the latest forming first Atlantic hurricane of the season. Meanwhile, in the West, Hurricane Rachel is churning in the Pacific. Southern California could see heavy surf and potential flooding this weekend.
1: A Tennessee judge ordering evidence preserved in the case of Krista Pike, the convicted killer who survived two shots of execution drugs in Tennessee. Randy Spivey's her lawyer.
3: On Monday night, it was our understanding that Krista was brain dead and that life support would be removed the next day. But on Tuesday, to the shock of everyone, including me, including her team, and including the medical team, Krista woke up and began talking.
1: Apparently asking where she was, he says she is confused and now angry. This is ABC News.
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4: Here's another Northwoods News update with Paul Hart.
5: Good morning. President Trump has announced federal disaster relief for Wisconsin. In a Wednesday post to his Truth Social platform, Trump said he'll be approving $17.9 million for the several storms and tornadoes that Wisconsin has experienced. Governor Evers requested a federal disaster declaration following EF3 tornado and several storms which struck Menasha and other Fox Valley communities back on July 27th. As some Wisconsin communities drop contracts with license plate reader company Flock Safety, experts are raising concerns about the future of surveillance technology. Texas Christian University criminal justice professor Johnny Nahn said license plate readers could eventually be linked with artificial intelligence, facial recognition, and automated drone technology, creating powerful tracking networks. Experts say local policymakers will play a key role in setting limits and oversight as the technology continues to evolve. If you applied for an extension on your taxes, now's the time to get them done. Anyone who got a free extension on filing their taxes will have to complete those filings by next Thursday, the 15th of October. IRS allows anyone to file and receive a one-time 6 months extension to file, but you still need to pay what you think you owe. You can find out more at IRS.gov. And the Brewers are headed back to the National League Championship Series after a 3-1 win over the Padres in Game 4. The Brewers will face the Dodgers again in the National League Championship Series beginning Sunday. There's a look at your news. I'm Paul Hart.
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6: Partly cloudy to clear heading into early this evening, then clear for tonight, low 42. Partly cloudy on Thursday, high 62. Partly sunny for Friday, high 65. Warm this weekend, sunshine Saturday, the high 78. 76 on Sunday and partly cloudy. From the WSAW News Channel 7 studio, I'm First Alert Meteorologist Jeremy Tabin.
0: It's Thursday, and that's all I got right now. Except to let you know you're on the morning O-Deck. 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

97.3 WHTG. I did it. I got a little drunk last night. It's Eli Young Band, 610 in the morning. Hodag. You got Larry Stevens. Clear skies, a crisp one out there. 40 degrees now in Rhinelander. Eagle River reporting it at 39. Lake Tom, 39. Kenny Chesney ahead right now. Don't think I don't think about it. It's Darius Rucker. Good morning.

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97.3 WHDG. Just carry on, move forward. You know, it's Kenny Chesney. Morning, Hodag, 6:16. Clear skies, 40 in Rhinelander. Eddie reporting it at 41. It's Chase Matthews.

0: Playing your country, Hode Country, 97.3 WHTG. Love you again. It's Chase Matthew. It's 6:19 morning, Hode, clear skies. It's a chilly one, yes, 40 degrees now in Rhinelander. Mike calling in from Merrill says it's 42 there. It's 44 in Wausau. Looking for high today, about 68, 70, somewhere in there, I guess. Maybe 65. Wish this temperature gauge would kind of settle down. Well, today being the 8th day of October. Today we're celebrating American Touch Tag Day, National Peanut Butter Day today. It's National Pierogi Day. Now, pierogi, in case you're wondering, it's a Polish dumpling filled with sweet or savory fillings. It's also boiled and then pan-fried. I guess it's pretty delicious. I still have yet to try one. It's also National Hero Day today. Birthdays to mention, we've got singer Bruno Mars turning 41. We've got Nick Cannon. He's got, I think, 12 kids. 46 today. Matt Damon of Alien and, y'all know, The Martian and other movies. He's turning 70s with Born Identity, yes. Robert Bell of Cool and the Gang turning 76. Sigourney Weaver of Alien turning 77. She was also in Ghostbusters. Chevy Chase turning 83 today, and he's about to put up those Christmas tree lights again. And we've got actor Paul Hogan. Remember Crocodile Dundee? Still kicking. He's 87. If it's your birthday, well, happy birthday to you. Forecast ahead from the WSAW First Alert Weather Team. Co-Wetzel will get Ella Langley on the way. Love it again.
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9: Partly cloudy to clear heading into early this evening, then clear for tonight, low 42. Partly cloudy on Thursday, high 62. Partly sunny for Friday, high 65. Warm this weekend, sunshine Saturday, the high 78. 76 on Sunday and partly cloudy. From the WSAW News Channel 7 studio, I'm First Alert Meteorologist Jeremy Tabin.
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97.3 WHDG, Lovin' Life Again. That's Ella Langley, Morning Hordag. It's 627. We got 40 degrees in Rhinelander. It's 38 in Three Lakes. This is Co Wetzel. It's High Road. Good morning.

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0: 97.3 WHDG, pondering my future, my next 30 years. It's Tim McGraw. 6:34 in the morning, Hodag. Clear skies. Chilly one out there. It's 40 degrees in Rhinelander, 38 in Lake Tom.
1: A few days before he turned 80, he was sitting out back in a rocker. He said, "What you been up to lately?"

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1: 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A good investment. It's Jordan Davis and Luke Bryan. 6:37, morning Hodag, Thursday. Clear skies, 39 now in Rhinelander. It's 37 in Argonne this morning. Looking for high today, about 62. Yeah, fall settling in. But come the weekend, we're going to see some much warmer temperatures. Maybe some record-breaking temperatures, too. Good night for the Brewers last night. They're going back to the championships. They beat the Padres last night, 3-1. Well, some interesting facts you maybe did not know. One out of four people wish they could make their coffee at home every morning. Well, buy a coffee pot or something. Hitting snooze every morning prolongs morning grogginess and disrupts your body's natural wake-up process. More than 50% of employees surveyed that they don't have any friends at work. 75% of women think that men over the age of 35 look dorky when they wear their hat backwards. At one time, 90% of kids played jump rope, but today that stat's only 34% of kids ever doing it. The average four-year-old asks why about 48 times a day. 20% of neighbors are jealous of their neighbor's lawns, so I guess they call that lawn envy. 68% of women feel guilty if they leave dishes in the sink in the morning before going to work. And a recent survey shows that 53% of kids receive a cell phone by the age of 6. Wow, I always thought that age was like 12 or 13, but maybe I'm behind the times, I guess. Forecast ahead, we'll check out sports. We got Hudson Westbrook. Shaboozy got a bar song up.
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2: Partly cloudy to clear heading into early this evening, then clear for tonight, low 42. Partly cloudy on Thursday, high 62. Partly sunny for Friday, high 65. Warm this weekend, sunshine Saturday, the high 78. 76 on Sunday and partly cloudy. From the WSAW News Channel 7 studio, I'm First Alert Meteorologist Jeremy Tabin.
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3: The Brewers advanced to the National League Championship Series for a second straight season, knocking out the Padres 3-1 to win the NLDS Series 3-1. I'm Bill Scott with Sports. Robert Gasser gave the Brewers four innings of one-run, three-hit ball, and the bullpen took over to hold the Padres in check the rest of the way. Jackson Churio delivered the tie-breaking single, and Garrett Mitchell robbed a potential game-tying homer in the eighth. The Brewers will host Game 1 of the Championship Series against the Dodgers on Sunday. Los Angeles eliminated Atlanta, beating the Braves 4-1 yesterday to win that series 3-1. The American League, Tampa Bay heading to the ALCS, edging the Yankees 4-3, sweeping that best-of-five series. Rays await the winner of the White Sox and Guardians. Cleveland a 9-3 winner yesterday. They still trail Chicago 2-1. NBA preseason basketball, Bucks knocked off Oklahoma City 128-126 to even their record. Record at 1-1. Bill Scott, Wisconsin Radio Network.
0: Waking up in the Northwoods, you do have a choice. It's the Morning Hodag with Larry Stevens on 97.3 WHDG.

97.3 WHDG, Painted Jip Ready, Hudson Westbrook. 6:47, the morning hodag, a clear sky, 39 now in Rhinelander. It's 38 in Tomahawk. Merrill reporting in at 40. Hey, the 90s at 9 is back. Check it out tomorrow during the morning hodag. All the great songs from that fabulous decade. Here's Shibozy, Bar Song. Good morning.

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1: ABC News, I'm Sherry Preston. Hurricane Isaias is power up as it bears down on the Gulf Coast. The first hurricane of the Atlantic season could grow to a Category 3, but is expected to weaken before making landfall tomorrow night. Lawyers for Krista Pike, the Tennessee killer who survived her execution, now say she is angry and confused. Randy Spivey is on her legal team.
2: She deserves answers about what was done to her. And the people of Tennessee deserve those answers, too.
1: The FBI now says it stopped a possible ISIS-inspired attack of the Mall of America in Minnesota. An 18-year-old is accused of planning to open fire inside the mall, the machine gun and ammo bought from an undercover FBI agent. And the Nobel Prize for Literature going this morning to Canadian Anne Carson, a poet and essayist lauded by the Swedish Academy for what it calls a, quote, playful dialogue with the classical tradition, creating new forms for contemporary literation. This is ABC News.
0: 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Here's another Northwoods News update with Paul Hart.
3: Good morning. President Trump has announced federal disaster relief for Wisconsin. In a Wednesday post to his Truth Social platform, Trump said he'll be approving $17.9 million for the several storms and tornadoes that Wisconsin has experienced. Governor Evers requested a federal disaster declaration following EF3 tornado and several storms which struck Menasha and other Fox Valley communities back on July 27th. As some Wisconsin communities drop contracts with license plate reader company Flock Safety, experts are raising concerns about the future of surveillance technology. Texas Christian University criminal justice professor Johnny Nahn said license plate readers could eventually be linked with artificial intelligence, facial recognition, and automated drone technology, creating powerful tracking networks. Experts say local policymakers will play a key role in setting limits and oversight as the technology continues to evolve. If you applied for an extension on your taxes, now's the time to get them done. Anyone who got a free extension on filing their taxes will have to complete those filings by next Thursday, the 15th of October. IRS allows anyone to file and receive a one-time 6 months extension to file, but you still need to pay what you think you owe. You can find out more at IRS.gov. And the Brewers are headed back to the National League Championship Series after a 3-1 win over the Padres in Game 4. The Brewers will face the Dodgers again in the National League Championship Series beginning Sunday. There's a look at your news. I'm Paul Hart.
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4: Partly cloudy skies across the Northwoods today with a high of 61 later this afternoon. Breezy wind gusts of up to 20 to 25 miles an hour or so possible. Frost and fog will both be in play for Friday morning with temperatures dropping as low as the mid to upper 30s. From the WCW News Shell 7 studio, First Alert meteorologist Spence Furman.
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We've got 36 in Monaco, looking for high today, 62. Easton Corbin, Be My Baby, Be My Love Song.

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I was just a kid myself, remembering back at the old days. John Morgan, 7:15, the morning hodag. Well, a study suggests that red meat is unhealthy. I think a lot of us knew that, but is it just me? Or do you crave a hamburger every time you study like that about red meat comes out? I love hamburgers, but I just have them once every so often. Just a kiss, Lady A. Hodag Country, 97.3 WHTG. 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

0: 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It's 7:21 morning, Hodag, Thursday morning, 39 now in Rhinelander, it's 38 in Eagle River, looking for a high today about 61, 62 or so, but come the weekend, we'll see temperatures in the low 80s, maybe breaking a few records, I guess, so. Well, here's some things. Well, Halloween being a little over 3 weeks away. Signs you're too old for trick-or-treating. You get winded from knocking on the door. Unless you have a cane. When someone drops a candy bar in your bag, you lose your balance and fall over. You're the only Spider-Man in the neighborhood with a walker. You ask for candy with no sugar added, per my doctor. Your costume is just you, and people still complain you're that creepy old man mask. You got that on. And the homeowner asks, what are you supposed to be? And you say, Medicare eligible. There you go. Forecast ahead from the WSAW First Alert Weather Team. Ella Langley, Kenny Chesney on the...
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8: Here's the WSAW First Alert forecast.
9: More clouds this afternoon than what we'll have early on this morning. Topping out at 61 for the high today. Cooling off into the mid to upper 30s with patches of frost possible early Friday morning. Fog also possible in the morning commute. 66 for the high on Friday. Mainly sunny to partly cloudy. From the WCW News Channel 7 studio, First Alert meteorologist Spence Furman.
7: It's time to get up. 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And so do we here on the Morning Hoedown.
10: We're country. We're country. We're country. And we like it that way.

Monet Country 97.3 WHDG, country music's it girl, Ella Langley. I just want to be her. She apparently looks up to somebody. It's 7:30. We've got clear skies and 38 in Eagle River, 39 now in Rhinelander. Minocqua reporting in at 38 as well. Kenny Chesney, it's his latest Remember Me That Way on the Morning Hodag. Good morning.

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0: playing your country, Hodag Country 97.3 WHDG, Lips Like Sangria. It's Blake Shelton, 7:37, Larry Stevens in the Morning Hodag, Thursday, 8th day of October, 38 in Rhinelander now, kind of fluctuating between 38 and 40. It's 39 in Tomahawk, looking for a high today, about 62. Temperatures in the low 80s come the weekend, might even break some records. Brewers, they're going back to the championship series. Milwaukee eliminated the Padres after collecting a 3-1 win in San Diego last night. Speaking of baseball, not so good news for the Baltimore Orioles. More than two dozen employees were let go by the Orioles, including the individuals who played the Oriole bird mascot and Mr. Splash. The Oriole mascot first appeared in April of 1979 when he was hatched from a giant egg. He was inducted into the Mascot Hall of Fame in 2019. Mr. Splash debuted in May of 2023. He was in charge of spraying fans with water in a special section of the stadium when the team connected on extra base hits. Now, when they're not in the basement of the American League, the Orioles had a 79-82 record this season. The team was valued at $2.1 billion as of March of this year. They got an annual revenue of $355 million, with player expenses listed at $205 million. They averaged 22,865 fans per game, ranked 23rd out of the 30 teams in attendance. The Orioles' layoffs touched everything from ticket sales to graphic design. One source called it a bloodbath, or maybe in their case, because they're Orioles, a bird bath. I don't know. Keep it here. Forecast ahead from the WSAW First Alert Weather Team. We got Luke Holmes, Morgan Wallen, Wasted on You.
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18: More clouds this afternoon than what we'll have early on this morning. Topping out at 61 for the high today. Cooling off into the mid to upper 30s with patches of frost possible early Friday morning. Fog also possible in the morning commute. 66 for the high on Friday, mainly sunny to partly cloudy. From the WCW News Channel 7 Studio, First Alert Meteorologist Spence Furman.
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97.3 WHDG. It's that something about you. Just want to be by you. It's Luke Combs. 7:47 in the morning, Hodag. Well, first the U.S. got rid of the penny, and now there's talk the nickel could soon be going away since each costs 13 cents to make. And federal forecasters say the heating oil prices could go up as much as 30% this winter. So giving you a little forewarning there. Morgan Wallen, Wasted on You. 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
1: ABC News. I'm Sherry Preston. Getting ready on the Gulf Coast for the first hurricane of the Atlantic season.
2: Let's just have the mindset to over-prepare. I think that's what we've illustrated here, is that we're not taking anything to chance.
1: That's D.C. Reeves, the mayor of Pensacola, Florida. His city right around the area where the hurricane could make landfall expected tomorrow night. Russian officials downplaying concerns about the death of a worker at an anti-plague lab.
3: President Trump claims that he has a call set up with President Putin. He pointed to Russia's comments that this is under control and that there are no epidemic risks. Russia's health agency now says that it's finished testing of all the researchers' contacts and found no abnormalities related to infectious disease or dangerous pathogens. And the researcher was vaccinated, they say, against infections she worked with in the lab.
1: That's ABC's Elizabeth Schulze in Washington. Lawyers for Krista Pike say she's angry and confused after she survived two doses of a drug that was supposed to kill her in Tennessee's execution chamber. This is ABC News.
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0: 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Update with Paul Hart.
10: Good morning. President Trump has announced federal disaster relief for Wisconsin in a Wednesday post to his Truth Social platform. Trump said he'll be approving $17.9 million for the several storms and tornadoes that Wisconsin has experienced. Governor Evers requested a federal disaster declaration following EF3 tornado and several storms which struck Menasha and other Fox Valley communities back on July 27th. As some Wisconsin communities drop contracts with license plate reader company Flock Safety, experts are raising concerns about the future of surveillance technology. Texas Christian University criminal justice professor Johnny Nahn said license plate readers could eventually be linked with artificial intelligence, facial recognition, and automated drone technology, creating powerful tracking networks. Experts say local policymakers will play a key role in setting limits and oversight as the technology continues to evolve. If you applied for an extension on your taxes, now's the time to get them done. Anyone who got a free extension on filing their taxes will have to complete those filings by next Thursday, the 15th of October. IRS allows anyone to file and receive a one-time 6 months extension to file, but you still need to pay what you think you owe. You can find out more at IRS.gov. And the Brewers are headed back to the National League Championship Series after a 3-1 win over the Padres in Game 4. The Brewers will face the Dodgers again in the National League Championship Series beginning Sunday. There's a look at your news. I'm Paul Hart.
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4: Odad Country weather.
0: Here's the WSAW First Alert forecast.
11: More clouds this afternoon than what we'll have early on this morning. Topping out at 61 for the high today. Cooling off into the mid to upper 30s with patches of frost possible early Friday morning. Fog also possible in the morning commute. 66 for the high on Friday, mainly sunny to partly cloudy. From the WCW News Channel 7 studio, First Alert meteorologist Spence Furman.
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97.3 WHTG, not a moment too soon. Tim McGraw, 8:07 on the morning hodag. Tim and Faith Hill celebrated their 30th anniversary a couple of days ago. Going strong, and yeah, they have a very good foundation for marriage, I guess. Some great kids. Ty Myers ahead. George Strait now. 39 now in Rhinelander. It's 38 in Eagle River. It's River of Love on the morning hodag.

97.3 WHDG. I'll travel all over to the ends of the earth. Ty Myers, 8:14, Thursday edition of the Morning Hodag. Sunrise, and we've got 40 now in Rhinelander. It's 39 in Eagle River, 39 in Minocqua. High today about 62, and even warmer for the weekend. Coming up, we got your chance to win from Bull Lake. Right now, got some good directions thanks to my GPS. Haley Currington on the Morning Hodag.

0: Playing your country, Hodag Country 97.3 WHDG, behaving myself, keeping it sober, I guess. Water at a wedding. It's Grayland James. 6:22, the morning Hodag Thursday edition. We've got some sunshine. It's 40 now in Rhinelander. Adigo reporting it at 41. Merrill also 41 this hour. Thank you, Mike. Appreciate it. Highs today in the low 60s. Clouds rolling in. And then for the weekend, we're looking at temperatures, maybe some record-breaking temperatures in the low 80s. Well, a British grower shattered his own Guinness World Record after presenting a gargantuan pumpkin weighing a staggering 2,850 pounds. 65-year-old Ian Patton of Hampshire brought his massive gourd, affectionately named Bagheera, to an official weigh-off event in Berkshire on October 3rd. This impressive specimen eclipsed the previous record of 2,820 pounds that Patton and his brother set with a pumpkin named Muggle. Back last year, cultivating the giant squash required up to 6 hours of daily care, including providing it with roughly 130 gallons of water each day. Bagheera will be displayed for the next few weeks at a local farm near Southampton before eventually being repurposed to feed some cows. So that's one big pumpkin. The great pumpkin, maybe not. Hang on, got that forecast ahead. We're going to give you a chance to win from Mole Lake here in a few minutes. Got Lauren Aleta, Chase Matthew, Luke Combs, Days Like These on the...
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14: More clouds this afternoon than what we'll have early on this morning. Top it out at 61 for the high today. Cooling off into the mid to upper 30s with patches of frost possible early Friday morning. Fog also possible in the morning commute. 66 for the high on Friday, mainly sunny to partly cloudy. From the WCW News Shell 7 studio, First Alert meteorologist Spence Furman.
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97.3 WHDG, Lauren, Elena, Chase, Matthew, all my exes, they are concurring. I guess they're all agreeing. It's 8:30 now, the morning hodag. Right now, I got your chance to join the winners. 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Good luck. It's Luke Combs and Days Like These on the Morning Hodag.

97.3 WHDG, Hicktown. Yeah, Jason Aldean, 8:37 the morning. Hodag, our congratulations to caller number 5. Tim Shunk of Crandon just scored a certificate for $10 free play from Mole Lake Casino. Another chance to come win again next week. Mole Lake is a proud sponsor of our Drive at 5 each and every Thursday.

0: Some music news from Nashville to pass along. Chris Stapleton postponing his upcoming performance due to an illness in a post on Instagram. The singer said he's battling the flu and won't be able to perform this week. The Kansas City, Missouri performances had been pushed back to October 14th and 15th, while his Lincoln, Nebraska show is now scheduled for October 26th. Two country stars are set to appear on Kid Rock's upcoming album. The rocker recently announced that he'll be releasing a new Christian rock album titled Halfway to Jesus. Country singers Gary LaVox of Rascal Flatts and Jimmy Allen appear on the title track. Rock has already given fans a preview of the album with the release of the lead single, James 1:17, Jesus is King. That full 17-track album is due out on October 17th. And Zach Bryan breaking the Gillette Stadium attendance record. Saturday night, the singer performed for the largest crowd for any event in the venue's history. There was 73,538 fans in attendance. The show was the second of two nights on his With Heaven on tour. That is a look at music news. Forecast ahead. We've got music on the way from Riley Green, Chris Young, Kane Brown, too. Got some.
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1: Think back to the last time you were in nature. 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
2: More clouds this afternoon than what we'll have early on this morning. Topping out at 61 for the high today. Cooling off into the mid to upper 30s with patches of frost possible early Friday morning. Fog also possible in the morning commute. 66 for the high on Friday, mainly sunny to partly cloudy. From the WCW News Channel 7 studio, First Alert meteorologist Spence Furman.
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0: 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I got some famous friends. I can name them all on one hand, I guess. It's Chris Young, Kane Brown, 849 on the morning Hodag. 44 now in Rhinelander. It's 43 in Eagle River. Hey, this weekend, hard to believe, a couple days from Saturday. And coming up on the Original Country Gold, Rowdy H takes the show on the road to Kentucky. And it's a salute to country artists from that bluegrass state. He'll sprinkle in some of that state's biggest artists each hour, along with your requests at 1-800-MY-ROWDY. Always a great show, the weekend with the Original Country Gold with Rowdy H, Saturday nights at 6, here on Hodag Country 97.3 WHTG.
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97.3 WHDG, Zach Brown Band, Jimmy Buffett, Knee Deep, 9:12 in the morning, Hodeg. 47 now on Rhinelander, look for high today, about 62 or so. Temps maybe the low 80s come the weekend. Huh? 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

0: like your country. Hoday Country 97.3 WHDG, the G-Man, Lord Garth, Garth Brooks. Long neck bottle, let go of my hand. 9:18, the morning Hodag, Thursday. Sunshine looking nice out there. Warming up, too. It's 47 now in Rhinelander. Antigo reporting into 48. Mero also at 48 today. Looking for a high of 62. And then maybe some record-breaking temperatures come Saturday. Well, we'll see. Interesting story here. A man told his girlfriend that tattoos were a relationship deal breaker. She apparently decided to test that warranty. The identified man shared a story on Reddit explaining that he had nothing against people with tattoos. He just found them unattractive. Early in their relationship, his girlfriend mentioned that she wanted some. He told her it was her body and entirely her decision, but also warned that if she got tattooed, he'd probably end that relationship. She wasn't thrilled, and according to the man, she was angry and passive-aggressive for a few days after that, before eventually agreeing to not getting any tattoos. Problem solved until it wasn't. Months later, she brought up tattoos again, apparently hoping he changed his mind. Well, he had not. The man then left town for a week to visit his cousin. When he returned, his girlfriend had a surprise waiting for him. Not just a little heart on the ankle or one of those little clovers. She stated started an entire sleeve. The man described her arm as essentially one big scab from the fresh tattoo work, so he followed through on his earlier warning and broke up with her on the spot. He says his girlfriend later begged him to reconsider while he viewed her decision as blatant disrespect because he made his feelings clear beforehand. So, yeah, maybe it was all for the good, I guess. Forecast ahead from the WSAW First Alert Weather Team. Corey Kent, Coe Wetzel, got Russell Dickerson on the way.
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1: More clouds this afternoon than what we'll have early on this morning. Top it out at 61 for the high today. Cooling off into the mid to upper 30s with patches of frost possible early Friday morning. Fog also possible in the morning commute. 66 for the high on Friday, mainly sunny to partly cloudy. From the WCW News Shell 7 Studio, First Alert meteorologist Spence Furman.
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97.3 WHDG, his WrestleMania tour resumes next week in Arizona, I believe, and then he'll be coming to Minneapolis sometime in November. Russell Dickerson, worth your wild. 929 on the morning Hodag, 47 now in Rhinelander. It's 46 in Eagle River, high 62 today. She's gone country, Alan Jackson.

0: 97.3 WHDG, drinking beer, talking God, amen. Chase Rice and FGL, Florida Georgia Line. 9:36, the morning hodag, sunshine, 47 now in Rhinelander. Merrill reporting it at 48. It's 50 now in Wausau, looking for high today, 62. And then temps reaching the low 80s come Saturday. Kind of an Indian summer thing going here, I guess. I'm not sure. Check that forecast from the WSAW First Alert Weather Team. Some food news, Cheez-It Protein Original Crackers that provide 7 grams of protein per serving while maintaining its classic crunchy cheesy taste. That's in stores now, in case you're wondering. And Coca-Cola saying that its holiday cream vanilla flavor will be back for the holidays this year after being introduced last year, available in both regular and zero sugar. So there you go. 90s at 9 coming your way tomorrow to kick off the weekend. On the way after your forecast, we got John Morgan, Jake Owen on the way.
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2: More clouds this afternoon than what we'll have early on this morning. Topping out at 61 for the high today. Cooling off into the mid to upper 30s with patches of frost possible early Friday morning. Fog also possible in the morning commute. 66 for the high on Friday, mainly sunny to partly cloudy. From the WCW News Channel 7 studio, First Alert meteorologist Spence Furman.
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0: 97.3 WHTG, thinking about me. I can tell. It's Morgan Wallen. 9:49 on the morning hodag. Larry Stevens about to put the wrap on things for this Thursday. Appreciate you being along. Thanks for listening. Got high school football action on the air on our stations of NRG Media tomorrow night. Rhinelander Hodags hosting the Wausau East Lumberjacks. Hopefully a win this time around. They got blown out by Merrill last weekend. We'll have that broadcast for you. 6:40, actually 6:30 with the pregame 7 o'clock kickoff on 101.3 The Game. And then on 95.9 The Island, we've got Lakeland playing host, actually traveling to Antigo to take on the Red Robins. 7 o'clock kickoff tomorrow night on 95.9 The Island. That's it for me. We got Penny Mitchell up next. Have yourselves a great Thursday. We'll talk to you again tomorrow morning at 6.
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0: It's true. We do like to take the high road. However, we still got some friends in low places. Heck, we play country music for everybody.
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0: His brand new one is Halloween anytime soon. I'm Penny Mitchell. There's a man in the news. He's a Florida man. This kept happening. A guy would go into a bar and then drink all the beer while working on a crossword puzzle. And then would say, you know, I'm just going to run to the restroom really quick. And then he'd leave. And this was happening repeatedly. So bar owners were, you know, on the lookout for this guy. So when he showed up and started drinking and drinking and drinking while doing a crossword puzzle, the bartender called the police. He's like, I think the guy is here if you guys want to be ready to nab him. He then excused himself to go to the bathroom. And that was when the police nabbed him. They charged him with the theft, but they also charged him with DUI because he tried to get away on his bicycle. It didn't go well. 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
2: Sunshine, almost some clouds for this afternoon, high 62, partly cloudy tonight, the low 37. A fair amount of sunshine and milder on Friday, high 66. A first alert on seasonally warm conditions on Saturday, near record highs, mostly sunny and breezy, the high closer to 80. From WSAW News Channel 7 Studio, I'm First Alert Meteorologist Jeremy Tabin.

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Is this bad? 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No, it is a happy thing. That's Russell Dickerson on Hodag Country 97.3 WHDG. 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

0: It was written because, unfortunately, they had a friend of theirs take his own life about a year and a half ago. And they just felt that, you know, this was something that needed to be discussed. And I love them for that. And I think the song is amazing. That's Dan and Shay.
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12: Sunshine, almost some clouds for this afternoon, high 62. Partly cloudy tonight, the low 37. A fair amount of sunshine and milder on Friday, high 66. A first alert on seasonally warm conditions on Saturday. Near record highs, mostly sunny and breezy, the high closer to 80. From WSAW News Channel 7 Studio, a first alert meteorologist, Jeremy Tabin.

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0: 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I know, you're surprised to hear that, right? 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

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And for the umpteenth time, it didn't happen to me. If you love to go to thrift stores and you're convinced that someday you're going to have that huge bargain land on your head, yeah, it happened to somebody else. I'll tell you about it coming up.

0: thumbs up. Because all of a sudden you're a millionaire. That's Jelly Roll. If you love to go to thrift stores and estate sales and you're convinced that one of these days you're going to strike it rich, somebody else did, and it wasn't you and it wasn't me. A guy who purchased a painting in July paid $30 for this painting because he just kind of had an inkling that maybe it was worth something. He paid 30 bucks at this estate sale for a painting, and then he started looking into it. 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
0: weather. Here's the WSAW First Alert forecast.
2: Sunshine, almost some clouds for this afternoon, high 62. Partly cloudy tonight, the low 37. A fair amount of sunshine and milder on Friday, high 66. A first alert on seasonally warm conditions on Saturday. Near record highs, mostly sunny and breezy, the high closer to 80. From WSAW News Channel 7 Studio, a first alert meteorologist, Jeremy Tabin.

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2: Sunshine, almost some clouds for this afternoon, high 62. Partly cloudy tonight, the low 37. A fair amount of sunshine and milder on Friday, high 66. A first alert on seasonally warm conditions on Saturday. Near record highs, mostly sunny and breezy, the high closer to 80. From WSAW News Channel 7 Studio, a first alert meteorologist, Jeremy Tabin.

Jen. Posty was a guest during Paris Fashion Week recently. I knew for sure it was him because of the facial tattoos.

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I'll explain coming up.

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1: He's a ranch hand in a pinch, man. Hotter than the red on the cattle brand. Cause she's a gold digger with a quick trigger. A cast iron skillet.

0: Just want your horse back because you no longer get to drive your vehicle, I guess. That's Cody Johnson. That's his new one. Yeah, a woman in suburban Indianapolis was arrested for DUI because the police just stood and watched her for a little while before they were able to step in and get her out of the car. For some reason, she had driven to the parking lot of the courthouse and was ripping donuts in the parking lot of the courthouse. And the police station was like right across the street. So they were watching this woman doing donuts in the parking lot. And finally they walked over and they're like, ma'am, do you need help? And yeah, she got arrested for DUI. So yeah, she delivered herself to them, which was thoughtful of her. And it's time to fan like a pro. 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
1: Here's the WSAW First Alert forecast.
8: Sunshine, almost some clouds for this afternoon. High 62. Partly cloudy tonight, the low 37. A fair amount of sunshine and milder on Friday. High 66. A first alert on seasonally warm conditions on Saturday. Near record highs, mostly sunny and breezy. The high closer to 80. From WSAW News Channel 7 Studio, a first alert meteorologist, Jeremy Tabin.

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They were high school sweethearts. And yes, they were both that gorgeous in high school, too. That's Dylan Scott on Hodag Country, 97.3 WHDG. And there's always fun things going on all around the Great North Woods. 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
2: Sunshine, almost some clouds for this afternoon. High 62. Partly cloudy tonight, the low 37. A fair amount of sunshine and milder on Friday. High 66. A first alert on seasonally warm conditions on Saturday. Near record highs, mostly sunny and breezy. The high closer to 80. From the WSAW News Channel 7 studio, a first alert meteorologist, Jeremy Tabun.

0: During his tour that just recently wrapped up, he donated money or musical instruments to schools near where the concerts were. The tour wrapped up and they did the final bookkeeping, and he donated over $1 million worth of cash and musical instruments to 26 different schools. Oh, nicely done.
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0: sounding fabulous. It's Jaded and Penny. Yeah, this would catch your attention. Outside of Charlotte, police arrested two guys for, quote, driving a couch. It was actually a love seat. These two guys had taken a love seat and somehow strapped it to the tops of two electric scooters. And they were seated on the love seat and then steering the scooters and going down the street like that. And the police were like, yeah, no, we're not going to let you do that. They posted on social media that, you know, they were impressed with the creativity. 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
3: Sunshine, almost some clouds for this afternoon, high 62. Partly cloudy tonight, the low 37. A fair amount of sunshine and milder on Friday, high 66. A first alert on seasonally warm conditions on Saturday. Near record highs, mostly sunny and breezy, the high closer to 80. From WSAW News Channel 7 Studio, a first alert meteorologist, Jeremy Tabin.

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3: Sunshine, almost some clouds for this afternoon. High 62. Partly cloudy tonight, the low 37. A fair amount of sunshine and milder on Friday. High 66. A first alert on seasonally warm conditions on Saturday. Near record highs, mostly.

0: have a friend who left our hometown and then she decided to move back. She ended up buying the house she had grown up in. So that was kind of cool. That's low cash.
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8: Sunshine, almost some clouds for this afternoon. High 62. Partly cloudy tonight, the low 37. A fair amount of sunshine and milder on Friday. High 66. A first alert on seasonally warm conditions on Saturday. Near record highs, mostly sunny and breezy. The high closer to 80. From WSAW News Channel 7 Studio, a first alert meteorologist, Jeremy Tabin.

0: It's true. We do like to take the high road. However, we still got some friends in low places. Heck, we play country music for everybody.
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Co-Wetzel, there is High Road. Well, if you're hoping Kevin Costner may actually show up in Marshall's as John Dutton, Luke Grimes isn't counting on it. Grimes was asked about the possibility of Costner making an appearance, maybe for a flashback. His response was essentially he doesn't see it happening, but he does say that he would love to see a flashback with Monica, who played his late wife, played by Kelsey Asbiel. She was fantastic, by the way. If you watch the show, you're probably just as sad as I am that she's not on it anymore.

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2: Sunshine, almost some clouds for this afternoon. High 62. Partly cloudy tonight, the low 37. A fair amount of sunshine and milder on Friday. High 66. A first alert on seasonally warm conditions on Saturday. Near record highs, mostly sunny and breezy. The high closer to 80. From WSAW News Channel 7 Studio, a first alert meteorologist, Jeremy Tabin.

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0: This is interesting news. Apparently, Britney Spears just discovered Dollywood. Yeah, Britney Spears recently took a family trip to Tennessee and apparently discovered that Dollywood exists. She shared photos from the visit, calling the park absolutely adorable, saying she had no idea it was there. Also mentioned that it was extremely hot and her skirt was too big for her. Full vacation review in one Instagram post. Love that. Anyone that needs a refresher, Dollywood's in Pigeon Forge, Tennessee, in the East Tennessee Mountains. It's beautiful up there. Actually been there once before, me and my wife. We really enjoyed it. And, yeah, of course, in the wilderness out there, you got to watch out for bears and other things. So just be careful.
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1: Sunshine, almost some clouds for this afternoon, high 62. Partly cloudy tonight, the low 37. A fair amount of sunshine and milder on Friday, high 66. A first alert on seasonally warm conditions on Saturday. Near record highs, mostly sunny and breezy, the high closer to 80. From WSAW News Channel 7 Studio, a first alert meteorologist, Jeremy Tabin.

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1: And you can thank God.

Let him in anyway. That's the latest from Blake Shelton. Well, this is kind of a big fishing story. It sounds like it's made up until someone put the fish on an actual scale. Fisherman Brandon McGurl was aboard the Out of Line, a boat operated by Savage Charters, on an overnight trip off of the New Hampshire coast. After hours, without a bite, the crew was nearly ready to head back to the harbor when suddenly they hooked a massive bluefin tuna. They chased it for nearly a mile. They knew this thing was big, but not 1,116 pounds big, which smashed the previous New Hampshire state record of 962 pounds. It's crazy work.

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2: Sunshine, almost some clouds for this afternoon, high 62, partly cloudy tonight, the low 37. A fair amount of sunshine and milder on Friday, high 66. A first alert on seasonally warm conditions on Saturday, near record highs, mostly sunny and breezy, the high closer to 80. From WSAW News Channel 7 Studio, a first alert meteorologist, Jeremy Tabin.

0: Pretty Little Poison. That's Warren Zeiders. On the way, got more country coming up, including some Ella Langley.
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6: Chicken. 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
1: Partly cloudy heading into early this evening. A few clouds and chilly for tonight. Low falls of 37. Partly cloudy and mild on Friday. High 66. Breezy and warm Saturday. Mostly sunny. The high near 80. Possible record high. Sunny to partly cloudy on Sunday. The high 78. 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

0: regarding the case of country music versus any other music on the radio. We, the judge and jury, find that those other stations are guilty of not playing good music. Yeah. Case dismissed.
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Bailey Zimmerman, backup plan. Well, Lainey Wilson's got another love song coming, and this one's inspired by her husband, Devlin Duck Hodges. Lainey has said that she really didn't write love songs before she met Duck, but he did inspire 4x4 by You, which became a big country radio hit. They got married May 10th, Ruskin Cave, Dixon, Tennessee. Their wedding included a horse-drawn carriage, 12-piece jazz band, and a Cajun meal prepared by chefs at Lainey's Nashville bar, Bell Bottoms Up.

0: Well, if you ever wanted to own a piece of Dolly Parton's real estate history, you got a hefty bank account along with it. You may be able to. Dolly and her husband, Carl, bought a home in the Hollywood Hills in 1985 for $750,000, sold it in 1990 for $1.2 million. Now the property is back on the market for about $8 million, and reportedly it has been listed publicly for the first time in 25 years. But these people are just looking to cash in on the fact that it used to be Dolly's place.
1: $5,000. 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
8: Partly cloudy heading into early this evening. A few clouds and chilly for tonight. Low falls of 37. Partly cloudy and mild on Friday. High 66. Breezy and warm Saturday. Mostly sunny. The high near 80. Possible record high. Sunny to partly cloudy on Sunday. The high 78. 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

0: impressed by anyone who can hold a plank for a minute. After 9 hours, I assume you're no longer exercising. You've just become a part of the floor. Here's a world record that makes my lower back hurt just thinking about it. A woman literally just held a plank for 9 hours and 38 minutes. Yeah. And she was just breaking her own record. This is how athletic this lady is.
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2: ABC News, I'm Michelle Franzen, and San Diego cheers and tears as loved ones welcome sailors from the USS Abraham Lincoln back to the U.S. The carrier docking in port following two extensions during the war with Iran and a record 10-month deployment. Their deployment coming under scrutiny after eight sailors attempted suicide. ABC's Louis Martinez says military officials have since made changes in the next deployment for sailors on board the USS Roosevelt.
3: They are looking at practical matters, but then there's the human element. And yes, they have learned a lot about how to ensure that the quality of life for the sailors is at the forefront, and not just in mental health, but also in whatever supplies and needs that they may have.
2: Preps are underway along the Gulf Coast and Florida Panhandle, with Isaias becoming the first named Atlantic hurricane of the season. More trouble for the lagging housing market. Mortgage rates climbing for a seventh straight week, now at 7.4% for a 30-year fixed home loan. 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
5: Good afternoon. Authorities have identified the man found dead in Lake Superior at Split Rock River Wayside Rest Beach. He's been identified as 75-year-old John Driscoll of Barron. Early Tuesday afternoon, the Lake County, Minnesota Sheriff's Office said a caller found the man face down in the water. Officials have not said how Driscoll died or what led to him being found in Lake Superior. The sheriff's office said the case remains under investigation with the Midwest Medical Examiner's Office. The Wisconsin Department of Natural Resources has new advisories for eating fish in the state, including updated do-not-eat advisories for fish in the Wisconsin River. Sean Strom, a fish and wildlife toxicologist with the Wisconsin DNR, said they have data on mercury and PCBs dating back six decades, but only 20 years of research on PFAS. For other contaminants, larger predatory species tend to be worse off, but with PFAS, Strom said panfish can have equally high levels. Trump said the updated guidelines are not a sign that there's more PFAS than normal. He said it's because research into health effects has made the guidelines more restrictive. And a case of avian influenza in southeast Wisconsin. State ag officials say a backyard poultry flock in Racine County tested positive for bird flu. The flock has been depopulated and won't enter the food system. The department reminds all poultry farmers and backyard flock owners to practice good biosecurity and make sure to clean all equipment and clothing thoroughly when working with birds, and lessen the contact your flock has with wild birds. There's a look at your news. I'm Paul Hart.
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7: Partly cloudy heading into early this evening. A few clouds and chilly for tonight. Low falls of 37. Partly cloudy and mild on Friday. High 66. Breezy and warm Saturday. Mostly sunny. The high near 80. Possible record high. Sunny to partly cloudy on Sunday. The high 78. From the WSAW News Channel 7 studio, I'm First Alert Meteorologist Jeremy Tabor.
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Idaho made a world record serving French fries. Yeah, Idaho has officially made about 1,474 pounds of French fries. That is a delicious amount of spuds. The Idaho Potato Commission teamed up with Spud Daddy to cook this all up, and a team of about 50 people using six fryers. They started with about 1,700 pounds of Idaho potatoes. It's pretty awesome. After the official weigh-in, the fries were served to festival attendees. I'm sure they were delicious.

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0: Stella Lefty, that's Boston. An escaped pet iguana in Spring Hill, Kansas, spent about a week on the loose before firefighters got called in for a very unusual rescue. The iguana's name, Tasselhoff, which sounds a lot less lizard, more like David Hasselhoff's kin. Anyway, Tasselhoff climbed high into a tree and apparently wasn't interested in coming down on his own. Firefighters teamed up with the police department to get the reptile down. Fortunately, no one was hurt.
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1: Partly cloudy heading into early this evening. A few clouds and chilly for tonight. Low falls of 37. Partly cloudy and mild on Friday. High 66. Breezy and warm Saturday. Mostly sunny. The high near 80. Possible record high. Sunny to partly cloudy on Sunday. The high 78. From the WSAW News Channel 7 studio, I'm First Alert Meteorologist Jeremy Tabor.
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3: A few clouds for tonight and a bit chilly. Low falls to 37. A fair amount of sunshine. A mild Friday. The high 66. Pretty good weather for Friday night football. Mostly sunny. Breezy and warm on Saturday, along with an elevated fire danger. High soaring to 80. That'll be near a record high. Sunday, sunny to partly cloudy. Still quite warm. High of 77. Cloudy turning Monday. Showers later in the day at night. The high near 70. From the WSAW News Channel 7 studio, a First Alert meteorologist, Jeremy Tabin.

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Sam Hunt. That is Country House. Well, this is the kind of fishing story that sounds like it's made up, but off the coast of New Hampshire, state record was 962 pounds for a big bluefin tuna. But now, the fish that they just brought in was also a bluefin tuna. It weighed in 1,116 pounds. It's a new state record by 154 pounds. It's insane work.

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Well, you've come to the right place here in the Northwoods. 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

0: Say so. Say so, Dan and Shay. If you ever wanted to own a piece of Dolly Parton history, Dolly's home with Carl in Hollywood Hills from 1985 that they bought for $750,000, sold for $1.2 million, is back on the market for $8 million. I wonder if these people are trying to get a payday just from, you know, the whole Dolly Parton being gone thing. I hope that's not the case, but alas, if you have $8 million and you'd really like to own 4 bedrooms, 5.5 bathrooms, yikes.
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0: A Guinness Book of World Record was just set by a woman for the abdominal plank. She held it for 9 hours, 38 minutes, and 47 seconds. That's insane, man. My back hurts after saying that.
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